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And taking you to the top of the hour will be Andrew Anderson from the Thresholds 12-inch on the Elevator Bath with a lengthy track called Voice of Fire, Come Through Me. That's what's going to escort you to the top of the hour.

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Well, I came. 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

cats you meet on the street talking true love. 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One of these days they know they gotta get going. 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Trucking like a dude, man once told me you got to play your hand. Sometimes the parts ain't worth a dime if you don't lay them down.

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Other times I can barely see, but lately it occurs to me.

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Living on

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Aimlessly would grow up in the dark, yearning for rights to lord his throne.

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8, 9, 7. Well, we will say that was Lecherous Conquest by Angel Guts from Perpetual Hatred. And now we're listening to Emptiness with the Nothing track from an album called Simply Error on Dark Descent Records, current rotation. 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They might not have phones either, so maybe they might need someone's help to call 650-330-8000. They don't have internet access. They won't be able to go to wehope.org. But hopefully, access is not going to be a problem, and those in need will opportunistically seek out that advantage for themselves while we continue our descent into depravity and victory in 89.7's Lake Cositis. Your source for sound.